Okay. 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'Cause I gave you my love. 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
2: 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Didn't you watch Lorraine? 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You know, you're living in some fantasy world where life's a book, no one takes responsibility for writing.

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Coming feeling like a Rambo. Yeah, let's rumble.

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It's the ones in charge who write the history each time. 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